0: 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Ano pong take po niyo doon, Father Dean?
1: You know, we cannot indulge in speculation, Ted. We can only assess things as mm-hmm. as the facts present themselves, no?
0: Mm-hmm.
1: And that the presiding officer ruled fast, ruled mm-hmm. Expeditiously mm-hmm. on the motion of the prosecution to drop those articles. That's not an issue at all, kasi mm-hmm. in courts that happens very often. Mm-hmm. The prosecution announces, Your Honor, we are not going to prosecute this article anymore, and the judge instantaneously rules. And of course, that you can also understand that on the part of the senators, they will be happy to do that because this trial was taking up a lot of their time.
0: Mm-hmm. At ang sabi din po, ang sabi po ng prosecution po, no, sa aming panayam din kahapon, sabi nga nila, eh dapat nga magpasalamat kayo. 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
1: That's correct. Mm-hmm. And you know the ruling of the presiding officer, no? Na since the articles have been withdrawn, they are withdrawn with prejudice.
0: Mm-hmm.
1: That means that the prosecution is now barred from ever returning the articles. That is the significance there.
0: Mm-hmm.
1: So, as I said, this is a risk on the part of the prosecution because the entire case now rests mm-hmm. on only one article. Number two, it is a benefit on the part of the defense kasi mas kukunti ang sasagutin nila. And third, it's a benefit for the Filipino people because people were getting fed up with the length of the trial. And, you know, if ever you're talking about strategy here, ang talagang nakikita ko dito, nahahalta ng prosecution na nawawalan ng gana ang taong bayan at darating ang panahon na wala nang nobody will pay attention to the trial anymore at wala na silang pakialam kung anong mangyari. So, I think the prosecution made the right call.
0: Alright. At doon sa argumento po ulit namang ng kabila na nagsayang tayo ng pera doon sa mga araw na ibinigay sa mga articles na ito. As a matter of fact, may mga kwentada pa nga daw kung magkano isang araw ang nasayang na pera ng bayan.
1: Well, that's always part of any trial. Sometimes the prosecution will decide that it's not going to continue with some articles. Mas nasayang sana ang pera ng taong bayan kung pinagpatuloy ang lahat ng articles, pinagbigyan ng ang depensa na sagutin lahat, hahaba ito ang proseso, mas maraming perang magasto. So that argument from being magasto is not a convincing argument. But you know, trials, impeachment trials are particularly always expensive. And in fact, itong ginawa ng prosecution na pinawasan nila ang articles is exactly an argument in favor of economy. Instead of spending more time and more money by continuing a long trial, binawasan nila ang panahon na igugugol dito sa paglilitis.
0: Alright, so Father Dean, kanino kanina, no, mas risk ito na decision, risky na decision

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I dreamed I was walking along the beach with the Lord. And across the sky flashed scenes from my life. And for each scene, I noticed two sets of footprints in the sand. One belonged to me, and the other to the Lord. And after the last scene of my life flashed before me, I looked back at the footprints in the sand. And I noticed that many times along the path of my life, especially at the very lowest and saddest times, there was only one set of footprints.

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But I noticed that during the saddest and lowest times of my life, there was only one set of footprints. And I don't understand why, when I needed you the most, you would leave me. The Lord replied, "My son, my precious child, I love you and I would never leave you. During your times of suffering, when you could see only one set of footprints, it was then that I carried you."

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0: that was Little Richie.
1: Nah, come on, Rick. You know who that was. That was Little Anthony.
0: Little Anthony?
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3: 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Ronnie, Ricky, Ralph, and Mike, right?
0: Yeah, you know.

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2: 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Dini hataramdan. 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

What is love? Is there really such a thing? Is love selfish? Just a need fulfilled? Someone to fulfill your need? I think I know what love is. I can see you all now waiting for the answer, right? Love is when, well, it's when you really don't care about yourself as much as you do the other person. In other words, it's not so much for the pleasure she gives to you. It's because you have someone to give pleasure to. Someone that needs you. Maybe that's love. Unselfish love. 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That's love.

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We've been meeting here every day. 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